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I should be in bed. But temptations of trouble on my tongue. Trouble's yet to come. One sip. 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